0: Estamos apresentando Pop Rock 1010, aqui na sua difusora.
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0: Estamos apresentando Pop Rock 1010, aqui na sua difusora.
1: So far, but we're not out yet.
2: I wanna know what you're thinking. There are some things you can't hide. I wanna know.